0: New FM, the beat of the Pacific.
1: I would have so much in store for you, baby.
2: Oh, yeah.
1: I'd be a knight in shining armor. But guess what?

0: 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New it's FM.
1: Just gone 2:30 here on The Rush. You've got Sia and Tasha for Henry today, and we're talking about how do you know you've peaked as friends. Get at us on 466. I had a dream about Sia last week, and I think that is like peak friendship. But here's Sun and Water right now on New.

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Still mangles.

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1: I need you to be my peace, my safe space. 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It's taxing on my soul, I need to meditate. 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They say that pressure make a diamond, you dead without it. To tell the truth, I couldn't walk on this path without you. Now with all of the chaos to be around me. When I step inside the house, cut a key, it helps me to release, cause my lifestyle isn't perfect. Which means that I'm out here putting work in for my team, and it's you, him, him, and her. I'll see, so I gotta withstand the whirlwind.

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Still mangoes.

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1: I need you to be my peace, my safe space. When I return, cause these streets ain't a safe place. It's taxing on my soul, I need to meditate. With you by my side, don't need to medicate. They say that pressure make a diamond, you that would doubt it. To tell the truth, I couldn't walk on this path without you. Now with all of the chaos to be around me, when I step inside the house, cut a key, it helps me to release, cause my lifestyle isn't perfect. Which means that I'm out here putting work in for my team, and it's you, him, him, and her. Out seed, so I gotta withstand the whirlwind like a tree. Can you

0: Lola Langley, Choosing. It's on North AM, the beat of the Pacific. 8 minutes past 6 o'clock for your Tuesday morning. Riggs and producer Louis on the Morning Shack.
1: Hey, how you doing? Let me catch you up.
0: Yeah, it's time for a bit of catch-ups, man. What's going on in your life? We want to know all about it, man. 466 on the TX line. Give us a call, 0800-223-103. What's going on, man? What's going on, producer Louis?
2: Man, what is going on? Nothing much. I'll tell you what is going on. It's freaking cold this morning. Oi. That's what's going on.
0: Tell me about it.
2: Man, it was freezing. I was this close to calling in sick.
0: Shut up for you. I'm not doing that.
2: I was like, man, health and safety. So I don't know if I should make it in this morning.
0: Nah, man.
2: I didn't get up to too much yesterday. Man, I was just doing worky stuff.
0: Mm.
2: And that's pretty much it. I didn't even cook anything yesterday.
0: Oh, what?
2: Oh, it's a massive lazy day.
0: It was, eh?
2: Mondays and Tuesdays are usually my lazy days.
0: And also the time's just flying by, eh?
2: Man, the time flies by as well. This is winter, right? It's the daylight savings thing. So, yeah, that's pretty much it. Nothing exciting in my life yesterday. How about you?
0: Yeah, nothing on my end either. Just chipping away at this little short film that we're doing. It's chipping away. It's getting there. And that's been pretty much the entire day. I tried to do a little bit of washing here and there, but to be honest, man, it was a Monday admin kind of lazy chill one, you know, just trying to catch up on little bits and pieces.
2: Mondays.
0: Yeah, it's almost like those are the new reset days where it should have been the Sunday.
2: That's exactly what it is, reset day. Because I had a hectic ass weekend, eh? So, yesterday I was like, man, I'm not in the mood for anything.
0: Yeah, indeed, man. Heading over to the text line. Walter's on the text line with us. Hey, man.
2: Walter.
0: It's been a minute. I said, good morning, crew. Hope you guys have a good morning. Same with you, my bro. Yes, indeed, man. When we do come back, we have got the Get Up 2 songs going back to back. We'll tell you about it after.

0: Burna Boy. It's last. It's on No Fame, the Beat of the Pacific. You got Riggs and Producer Louie here for your Tuesday morning.
1: Ready? Let's go.
0: Yeah, it is the get up. You know how it goes, man. We're choosing two songs off the back of one theme, man. It is your duty as a listener to vote on through and let us know what song you want to hear, get you hyped up for the day.
2: Now, this morning's theme is a good one. It is rock legends, and I'm talking like grunge rock from the late 90s, early 2000s. So the choice that I've gone with this morning is a classic, Higher from Creed.

0: The pair are widely recognised for their bilingual Māori and Pasifika waiata, and also won 3 categories at last year's awards. And that's PMN News at 8. 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
3: 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Anyways, man, you just hit that 8 o'clock hour with the boys. No Gabs today, just Riggs and producer Louis for the Morning Shack.
4: Starting to get a little bit silly, but I think I can hold it together for
3: I
4: us.
3: I can hold it together for at least another hour
4: once we hit the
3: 9 o'clock. Yeah. I don't know what's going to happen from there.
4: Oh, well, this hour is big because Shaq Scott Bax is coming up, and plus we have our final Car Red at Cars care package giveaway today.
3: It's your chance to pick up a Kara Coconut care package. All thanks to Kara. You got to stick around for that one. That's happening very, very soon, actually. But before we get into all of that, man, I think it's time to, you know, we give a lot of thanks to a lot of teachers out there, the ones that, you know, helped us out. But I feel like apologies are owed as well to some of the teachers that we were brats to back in the days.
4: Oh, I got a couple.
3: Yes, indeed, man. Let's do it all together after this. The Strike. Shabang, it's on North End, yeah. The beat of the Pacific. Good morning, everyone.
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1: 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Now, learning something useful, life hacks, knowledge, advice, you name it. Stick around, because coming on through around about 11:30, we're going to be talking about something you could learn or something that you didn't know, but now you know. That's coming on through later on. We got Victor J. Seffel, Tyron, as well as Jackson Owens in the music lineup right here on New FM.